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0: It's Dennis Mitchell. 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Who's Live Anyway is coming to Hershey Theater October 29th. 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
1: Oh, God. U.S. Olympians do it. 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
1: Warm on God. 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

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And getting you through.

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0: It's Dennis Mitchell. 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Who's Live Anyway is coming to Hershey Theater October 29th. 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

will fade eventually. So if our time is running out, day after day, we'll make the mundane a masterpiece. Oh my, my, oh my, my love, I take one look at you, you're taking me out.

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8: 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The perfect mix of the 80s, 90s, and now. The next feel-good set is coming up on Warm 103.3.
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